w'atuma bɛyɛ wode abɔ w'awareɛ ne den sɛ come and work on my marriage, oh God. 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Bɛyɛ w'atuma. I can feel the presence of God. Sɛ wokyedi Awurade bɛyɛ adwuma, you just invite him, call him, sɛ papa bɛyɛ w'adwuma menim deɛ wode ba ha. 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

I said, why? They said, because we want to come to church. I said, but there is church in your school. They said, we don't want that kind of church. We want the W3 service. I said, no, relax. I said, why? What is it about the W3 service you want? W3 service starts at 6 o'clock. There are only three churches that starts at 6 o'clock in this country. The Perez Chapel, my father, the Archbishop, Charles Ajinasari, Victory Bible Church. My father, his eminent bishop, N.A. Takia Boy. And then Alabaster International Ministry. Maybe others will start at 6:30, but 6 o'clock, these are the ministries I know. Sweetie, by the time somebody is in this room at 6 o'clock, they woke up before, 4 o'clock and prepare themselves and made their way here. Therefore, if anybody sits here for 1 year and they miss Christ and eternal life, I think that it is a waste of effort and a waste of time. 6 o'clock, you are in church for 1 year, 52 Sundays. And you are in disconnection with the will of God. Something must be wrong. You may be seated. Put a little bass on the subwoofer for me. Do that for me. Let me welcome everybody dearly into the presence of God, especially those of you who are fellowshipping with us for the very first time today at Alabaster International Ministries. Fine. And I will want to honor the Lord for Apostle Saki, all the way from the Republic of Ireland, great friend of mine, who have come to fellowship with us this morning. I salute you, Inogbomo. Thank you very much. The Lord bless you. Praise the Lord. Touch somebody and tell the person, welcome to church. Tell the person we are in Mount Zion, the city of the living God. You are in an English service. I am not obliged to speak any other language because this service is a purely English service. Our South African and American and Swiss and British friends and people in Europe are beginning to complain that even though they know this is an English service, I come here and I speak a different language and I'm trying to cut them off. So I am trying to, carry everybody along. If there is anything I should do, maybe I should be considering interpretation. How will that be possible? When I lose myself, the interpreter will stand here until. Hallelujah. It was in Matthew chapter number 16, as I have quoted, when Jesus said in verse number 27 that we will all appear. We will appear. The Son of Man will come in his glory and we will appear before him for rewards. The appearing is in 2 Corinthians chapter 5 and verse number 10. We will appear. It is an appearance that will be made. And when I look at that, it brings to mind John chapter 12 verse 32 when Jesus made a public announcement and said, if I be lifted up from the earth, I would draw all men unto myself or unto me. If I be lifted up from the earth, I would draw men. If I be lifted up. In other words, me, everybody, the songs you sung must be about the Christ. The choreography must be about Jesus. The preaching and teaching of the word must be about the Christ. Your coming here, the focal point of why you are seated here in the presence of the Lord must be the Lord Christ. If I, Christ said, be lifted up and not the ideologies of the church and not the philosophy

0: not the driver of anybody that is in this place. If I be lifted up, I will draw all men unto myself. And look at this, interestingly, in Luke chapter 24 and verse number 46, the Bible says it is written that, does it behoove Christ to suffer and rise from the dead? And on the third day, the Bible says, and that repentance and remission of sin should be preached in his name among all the nations, beginning from Jerusalem. And so when the Bible talks about these things must come to pass, go back to Luke chapter number 24 and verse number 21, rather verse 34. Yeah. Be careful. Take heed to yourselves. Lest at any time your heart doesn't, you do not must be. That suicide that happened at Kasua, it was Pastor Peter who committed suicide and wrote a note. Pastor Peter committed suicide. What should your church members do? Pastor Peter committed suicide. What should your church members do? Pastor Peter, it's not a joke. People who have preached the gospel longer, like my mother, Dr. Christy Dotete, let me welcome her back home from the diaspora, from the United States of America, where she was there for a week. My mother, God bless you. We welcome you. And tomorrow we are starting our 21 prophetic fasting and prayer at the City of Faith, Kwabena. Welcome back home. People like this woman of God who have preached the gospel for 50 years, 5 decades. She would tell you they don't always preach when they are happy or excited. Sometimes they preach.
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come inside. I'm here connecting live on Facebook Live on Prophet Dr. Kofi Odum. I'm connecting live also on TikTok on Prophet Dr. Kofi Odum. Mammy, shout out, Sam. Mamma will be. Oh, mammy, baby, I'll free me. Uremi free. Samuel Aklogo, good morning to you on TikTok. Scientific, I'll call say, oh, greetings. Shout out, yeah, man. Nash, at the same. Good morning to you. Let me go on Facebook. Paulette Danta. Good morning to Mariana. Good morning to all the Ella. I think I got you. I got you. I got you. I got you. Nice, smart guy. All right. Okay, let me Benjamin Mensa ever UK and Paulette ever France Paris. Let me see if you were the second person to join us. Good morning to you, and let me honor the Lord for comfort. Amu Mensa all the way from London. Na mina nyame ase emfa emma. Whoa, on TikTok, no. Let me, Ellie, shout outs to you, Kra. And then lastly, not the least, you know, Lumote, great man, I got you. And Ericus, greetings, because you are on to say Elijah Avevo, greetings to you. God no go shame us, greetings to you as well. Pastor Joel is here with us. Serious guy. The Lord bless you. Amelia, all the way from the Netherlands. And then Loyalty, greetings to all of you. Shout out, shout out, shout out, shout out.

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Yeyanwo, the Oil Dome of Royal House Chapel with Ohima Mercy Ministries. It's going to be an awesome moment. Shannon so efamame no nine pepepe na tahila this year 26 and all ashasi ye anobe de yebe nshira e de amanya me nkrofo eti ya ahuboa na nsofa ahuba jimu na enye mfasode ene no nyam ewe Yesu na serenene. 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

0: 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9 and verse number 10. 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The prophet coming. Salutations to you and all the people at Alabaster Comfort Chapel. Katamanso. Now, I will want to use the opportunity in the ending of our free set. Last week, we buy an American show set. We be out when you're me paying on the Kokobo Kane home. 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Number one, enye jie unko kobo. 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Very careful. Number two, enko ngonsa unko kobo. 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Number 3, Eniha Unkokobo. 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O baba abe tenankre ha, abrochire baby, abe Eniha fuo. Now, what did they? I'm just telling, you know, O baba abe tenankre ha, abrochire baby, abe Eniha fuo. That's going to be interesting.
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0: That's going to be very interesting. It will cock up on neck. And run away, catch it out. A drama mon cocobo. The most prevalent sin and wickedness that I've ever, you know, plague. Kasi bibi a plague that has ever plagued ever humanity. 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Seriously, Adia Ejamai Aye Ama this particular Aye. Yeah. Generation we serious. Now Osha a free Europe. 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A sorry dayo. 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Angels were almost shedros. I'm saying, what has angels got to do with even genital organs? Generation and Kasano, what is wrong with us? TSMB. Because 5 minutes pleasure would deny you a permanent future. It can't say much, but you might go on a tears, mommy, can't hear nothing. Yeah, a temporary pleasure would deny you a permanent future. A temporary pleasure. Yeah. Iti, ebetina na no na na meka chino, e chinye jie, e on kokobo. E chinye jie, and we read it. 1 Corinthians chapter number 8, 1 Timothy rather chapter 2 verse 23. Wasi mkwa siye chinye ye mfensi ya hui nugu, frizoni msa ede kone ba. 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And I will not, you know, stand on that altar trying to create tension between two people for nothing. Itie chinya yemfensi ya hwe. Yugu. Bible talks about akajina mudie wukokobo in Proverbs chapter number 6 verse number 1 to 5. Now when mi baba be yinya mi asemwan kasa ama ene yedi unkomo masire wadum ene nyankupon na wonfa ne basa ene nenu onyamshe emane ma na onye yi emfa yinyina yi ensirinchire.
1: Okay,
0: it's going to be a tremendous thing in our lesson. And upon my bumpa ye ediyama abofrebiya warre school mukwain. And ask that the mercies of God will come through and pave the way miraculously. Se entuse if ye den runo nenyamidi wubiya ejine yi. I am praying that the efforts of every children, every parent and child in the second cycle school that the glory of the Lord will be your portion. But the tense and panua a dear back where was a what TS and say a brand new woman. And it's one thing. It is the warning of lackadaisicality. The combat now singing my four numbi or so again such an intuition if it's a brain ya wodia. That is very true. A brain ya wodia. A brain ya wodia. Uda bako nano wakra so kwako radia wama sama muaba. 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Cause oba wanya kaba bi shia. And died a very cataclysmic death. A brenye nipa dia. 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Every opportunity that you have, you know, must be utilized fully. I'm seriously telling you something. 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It is, I want to really tell you, in Ipecha and Weshye na Tiasiese Nibre Wuyase, Abe Fakraise na Yowra no Kira Jinkwa, but,
1: okay,
0: Obababababe ye, Enifre Sewowo. You are going to seriously be careful and wise like the serpent. Hey! So for be near in the UK, your friend Gilbert Dyer, who free Uganda. Papa Yami Pejano, I am in your favor, and what Her Majesty Queen Elizabeth II and him. 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Financially supported Gilbert Dyer. 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The first one, hey, Jimboni, the last one, hey, Nkwasi Asem, but the last but two, hey, Niboni, Niboni. Ubiya sheni jawo kwa ho, hey, tona adi, Niboni timi behwe adi, you know. 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It is a moment prior to be a moment. It's not a joke. I dream of a tear, see. Baba, baba, the cum, the busium, the partim, the safum, the womemu, our nina ho. Any old problem, who? I'm telling you, Frizzy, a cast will be a fajidi, you know. Wababa, baba, unum quajia. That person can never be a fool. You can't serve this God and be a fool. I'm telling you. And until I am in Wangwa, so catch them Zagana, a Christo mine. Christian country, but Michelle, the Yeni, a Sunni binding, a banwa, yes, and what to me, who see him yame. I'm telling you. Christian country, I'm to be Chucha Cable, Scotton. Huh? Quabraniti me two TV, a boy, you may know the Kunifi. Well, we have a tenor platform, so a presiding elder. A son of Abraham, ye tie nyame asem. Isa no pe ma bom pa ya ma obi ya. 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
1: Okay, fam. 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
0: 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He puts it in a very interesting way. 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It was suma womo, edi woman ni mienu mienu, ewo Luke chapter number 10, so womo kokan sempano, and kwa jia semno nwa mde koye. 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Ti asemni biye. Oko fani ema bound to your duty. How do you expect a nation to develop? Huh? The BMI besides GRFOI. When are you going to tax online businesses? When are you going to think out of the box to tax online businesses? Me Facebook adverter. Facebook charges me taxes for the American government and the Ghanaian government because I live here. When are you going to do that? The ban you bet me at Jimmy. You know, use your technology. And I'm telling you, I'm telling you. Say, yes, sir. Lupos, you know, you see, you know, problems in Africa are deliberate. What do you mean, you know? I could see some message in my community. Make every actually miss you console. I'm telling you, I'm your pastor. Obia with him, I'm your pastor. Why was you you go feel drone you could I'm your pastor? Who's often ye? Uju muta was often. The Bible's a prana me pradi and nefras as he so me prani pani abua. Me pra I am for an intin a title.
1: Okay, once you
0: a DMBI a day is coming, it will come down. Including all the skyscrapers of New York, of Abu Dhabi, and of Honolulu. Everything will come down. It was a sasani na bashia saya. A dear nippon sasaya ye a sitting a yemo. 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Yeah, kwa yeah, Ben, adi ni pe nye na se Kristo nkamwa mfaswa Ben e waso. 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I'm telling you, this is a we ni bibi ana afum. 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The Bible says, "Boni be ku boni fu." 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I'm telling you. Yeah. 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When the enemy comes in like a flood. The spirit of the Lord will lift up a standard against the enemy. There's no two ways about that. No two ways about that. Yeah. Obia wota wo me so bebre. Please ka go ma to yam kurana. You know, let's build on wise concepts. Obi baba betena se wo na wo baba be fa we umpuntu ene time ungongongangro ene tadie bia obi bia enye obi afa eno eno daga enye beya e die be no no. If that is not witchcraft, what is that? Yet yani so we no so. 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I tell you, no weapon formed against you will ever prosper. The hand of the Lord will protect you. 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We'll catch you. The news is going to be next on your radio. Right after the news. 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
1: 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Can you any papa de woo? Oh himanu. In the Aquadane or he a crew. An opine on Siaka Sabua de Bramo and Samacho Rua de Bano, the Duma could be say, O man penny abo Dr. Abdul Basit Aziz Bamba Edin, Sir Omeye Penny Pa Mprem Prewawa Jesse Director, Value for Money Office, Mampeniate. 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
6: Can not cry. 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Won't cry bit me at say as FDI mo. 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

0: Oh yes indeed, eya na dum ena di ababe dru baby aye dru. As we started the year from the first day of the first month, the 1st of January 2026, I did not mean for the grace of the Lord. But now ibi anke yentiase. Eji anopi ani PC esta yabjene. The grace, I don't know any dear baby drew baby. I did not deserve the grace and the mercy, and anything at the other day, lamentations. Guys, I said, we are not consumed because of the mercies of God. As you know, enough, the 51 chapter of the book of Psalms, David Isha says, Wakasa, and no say. Adomo ni yewo mungu suwa, yewo mungu ni suwa. Yewo tender mercy. Ha! David isi wunya 1,000 times. Nya multitude. The tender mercies of God. But you said the multitude of the tender mercies of God that David come once and once and 51. Yeah, okay, with the grace of God, now the other baby drew baby. I drew this. The dog bad, yes, I know. Pains or so. It's about to turn. Or San August was made that toss on crown and in the 9th September 2026. And then you quad up. I know pay a bony and idiot consumer watching the assist if you didn't need that okay affair. Akwa ba ena mede ma ho edia ba adiachi bia aha na gana kasa aha na gana ti enti ehia ne susu bio ni aba bebo omani nkanko ni omani puntuo ni omani yiyo nkomo nkomo ni ehia wadwene pa chance nyansa ni 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YouTube edo beba Instagram edo beba X as well as edo beba TikTok and you are for what TikTok. I can see you and I hope you can see me also. Your friend, Chief Captain Field Marshal, or Hine Nana Kwame Amo. Still, Mitya Kunyake Semu at the morning show, President of the Land Kwame Nkrumah Tike Sie. Raden Kano, or Nadia Yina, Mu Baby Obia. I'm penning for a message to Media, Edia Maya, and Dr. Father Dixon, and Kennedy Santos. Over down below, I say, yeah, I say, Kwame, you studio manager. Nabua for your Jariara Fat, near Biggie Ashley. Unbeatable team, na Mabo, Achawono. Ahead of the show, you heard the one crowd and never been on a pain, some bed in Amnibi. And I interviews you, woman, and only a bed you your views on the interviews and what are views. That's right. As usual, I said, you're dying, you know, no, why you are drinking and you're tempted. You are drinking and you're poor. Right! You're watching it. What would you say?
1: You have downwards no man can.
0: Good morning and welcome. 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
1: 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Eye 17,000. 944
0: cancer type ben
1: where the woman state but I'm say eh cancer e bia liver die no for die every day new cases are eba and no
0: all the types of cancer won
1: we say cases we cry can one semi one year free mo cry no we 2022 deal
0: 2022 deal no
1: I NTO
0: yamba 2025 2026
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1: 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Be your politics dey amount for but we no eno won nete. Ebi wo obusue mu a won to atoaso a possibilities obetimi anya bi.
0: Doctor we have here there na ebo amani.
1: Ah wono a.
0: Obo ni din na me fit say on we directly associated
1: breast care international breast. Peace and love.
0: Cancer no.
1: Ai wonu a.
0: Nti na me bi say breast cancer nko a sa na
1: enya nko. We she cases a o say e bi a liver. E bi a breast. E bi a man na ya wotwa na no. Cervical cancer.
0: Oh. Eno so. 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
1: Sa cervical cancer no ho. 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Yeah, a man ferry. So we say no, a wa wutwa na no. 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
0: ka be ma nka obeye
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2: o ba tin ka me
0: be fili free.
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2: 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Oh, are you shy? 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
2: be ma no uni mi se wo ko bebi sa na obetimi a she try ni top so it's a matter of so be raw top ni pe ba ko se straight dresser mani bi aba no omo mpe pio to she ti a wo sa raw ha se ne it's your choice your choice but me ya
0: we me ma na omo ya se omo ya professionals pa o
2: yeah oh yeah and dey say Benya is you. Na me da ho fa na eh empoku egu so. Na me hwe bra na nim dim si ye ready da me. Eh ba yare fa ye fuck you also. Yare nya.
0: Ade dan nsem sey.
2: You have no choice, you have to.
0: Gugu ni nsem sa.
2: Oh, I'm fe ngu ni nsem. Na kind of professional ntii. Na dream ni so. On se
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2: Oh no, but oh, say on say ejuma na oyee no, oyee so focused. Ah. Na say guy ni for what mom.
0: No, men ka say wo ye for bibio, me chirim say wuyi gu ni nsam.
2: Oh, David say onu mom na de ne nsa be ko ho, na wa kwa kwa cheke dia ma ho, ahwe. ebi won mo be catch us what abo brazier title too much aha na de ba ena ema wonu fu mu ya o ya ntia ya jeje mu gu honum na mframanfa o won be advice on what to do enye ni nyina na ya eye kokram ebi de no ya o na ye brazier no ton size obo 42
0: se won mo examine breast ne ade
2: ade yeah
0: o tumi ko sian ho ade
2: yes
0: se de si ye na na me
2: yes
0: ba no be me na
2: yes
0: pe mu school no ma me why
2: o pe so ko bi
0: oh me de be mo bi
2: o de be mo bi okay that's fair enough na se eh madam for ba ko be ma efi no bra o be wo be ma ti meje wa wo me I prefer se be ma kra nye ma wo ko so ya no mo wa but shepa yeah I don't know, but remember no wa but trepper.
0: Breast examination in school need to send me to me quite short course, maybe.
2: Oh, come on.
0: Then you into breast cancer, nothing they hard.
2: Yes. And come on, baby, you call you and say, yeah, sure. But when I see the baby, I can't, yeah, any breast in a pet. Yeah, well, cervical cancer, or honum, not liver, dear, or honum. Aha, but near your niche, dark home, pie, no for dear, no. In Tinning and young fun, I see me here. On my munan kasa. Because she figure 2022 pana. Hey, cases by 27,385. Any page jine mu 17,944. Also anu ading. 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Yan kasa empire bonye. But me auntie ba kon. From afar kra friend auntie. O free mu because of breast cancer. O nya ye no. Ya nene kasa ya onko hospital. O se da bi. O be kwa sorry. Ya si a sorry die ye ntia. But o ye ya ma ye de oye o. Ni ye de afa no fu huwa. O so da ye buki baby ma no. A nanki ye question wo Cape Coast no. O tiye konyem eno free mu.
0: Oh.
2: Yes. It was just too like late. That. Just like that. Yanene kasa ye oma yanko. Osio o de be yampai bonti okwa. Ye che men kase we no abem me so I know how it feels. Yan kase empai bonye eye. Okwa sorry. Ye man oyo no de afa ho oyo no de afa. Afi do baby the pain was unbearable.
0: Oh.
2: Then they had to call me so oh. Ohinewa baby I will be an obi doctor. Onu kwa de no Pedro na msi no. Ya ona wo fem no. Ye nim the course. Enti my main friend doctor me unim say all the way Cape Coast. Na me friend booki ye edema no. Nyame aya do ma day ne do Wednesday say ya. E ma maboa me home work so anti omufi ahase side na eba na nka me shi omo. Me wa fa ba kwusi o. Oti ekonwem and almost a mock of a car key, no buy and say or to one of no. That was the end, Oko. In tea, a banner breast cancer once a man, very passionate about it. Oma, yamwaya hona. A kumni papa. It's been, I think, so almost 5 years, sir. Yes, no. Enye easy, but nyameni a boar for. Daily guide, the book rat, also men call. Daily guide the worker at M1 and me that's so agina. Na nipa ye can wasemi, ne mamma and papa won ne dear de tono. 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
0: 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Aye ye no 2007.
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0: 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What mra? emotional abuse. 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
2: No, so scars a moo.
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2: Well, no, dear, what bro?
0: Oh, Nipa. Hey!
2: Only if your uncle be a dancer boy, Benya, so what?
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2: Ah okay.
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2: Anti two said two ni nyina. Mbende.
0: Ah jende.
2: Any performance ni bi mame. Eh is ka same ni performance ni bi mame.
0: E bi efun la ze pan kankrofo e be hawo.
2: Ombe omo.
0: Pye meme bre wa ware mu pa o gaga.
2: Sawo.
0: We say wo court divorce cases e wo court ni adade mu pa o. You don't know.
2: Na say I know. I know say wonnim nipa no wonim partner say you sitie answer mo why me boa. Mo na ntiche so at least who a fair idea of say you sitie. And awari so de bia so for mo ka say compromise. Inti nani pana bra o kena obetimi anya
0: mo sa. Compromise ni na you want to abre no compromise.
2: Hey.
0: Ebrebenya ko ebreben. Sebi
2: se bi. A timetable.
0: And you may hear a Didi Agro. And you may hear Didi Agro.
2: Okay.
0: Wabre.
2: What's that? Like, Bibi Sano, I was some of me and Nunina more active. Baba, I don't know. But me, Diane, say, I was some of you know, be at least, we so boa. Be quiet, Bako, for one castle bearman, how do you feel? I said, Timmy, dear.
0: We have way on to your active carcass support in an idea.
2: Emfa. Now make us here also, what me? You will never be home. What two and yen tea? I
0: be and what two and yen and ye? Sand and dollar crab is in his end.
2: And dollar that titano. Sand and dollar that titano.
0: Oh, and if I do off on weddy, yet I have not seen yet to be a fool as a cadian crop on the bay on pa. No butter and nano. Dollar to meet it, you know.
2: Dollar for any to meet it to any.
0: But da win jemu de wo entumente tino
2: da bi esa na movement o bebre ni me ya adwun o de ko social media no so
0: ko
2: ye Facebook no so okay 101.74 na ko he I mean and ebi wo ho no mu a you just need it se e be ya o be so you are okay but
0: o de o de me ban ma baba be he
2: pacho kobra o
0: se se comment ni bi wo ho amakenken bi ama o na wa free buntu e wo hen fampo 1212 ma me me YouTube de na me he gagapa e mama ne na wiase ha wo nya

0: less than 5% of Americans they have international passport. International passport or the be two coin echo or be mine so akwako head omo omo two coin they are less than 5% internal travel there you only need your state ID and no so you can travel from Chicago to Florida no abe dini holiday no akole Las Vegas no akole dine akoye ne ye show say say man ye pa anka coin to be perform
1: DJ Ketekre. What's her name? DJ Ketekre. We need India. More fire. Wow, very impressive. Great job. Hi, I'm DJ Ketekre of Sankore Phantom. Please, you do all. Fantastic, great job. Please keep it up. Thank you, DJ Ketekre. Thanks for listening. And shout out to all the people from Sankore Phantom. Elizabeth Gazy, I see you. Best Entertainment Show. Good morning, Mr. Halifax and Sandra. Good morning to you too, Auntie Lizzie in UK. And your amazing team watching you live from London. Auntie Lizzie, Boko Odie, I want you, London, to say, Sao Odie, Unka, Akwen Tuomu Die. Inti Waini Barosky. Barosky, you know, one of our top musicians in the days of yore. Now, one of the favorite tracks, Eddie Kaino Pa, as the one he and Ofarian Ponsan did together, a friend with Emanuela. Tienyumwe, Yeriana, Abisan, and just one question.

0: toxic. 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
1: enu na efa no music, no music, no. 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
0: Sir, in the days of Fela and Nicola Kokuti, in the

0: minutes of
1: but 7 minutes 10 minutes fella to me bo trumpet in kwao zombie or to me bo trumpet sa 10 minutes and sana no any voice beba
0: eh so wutie ab crest moses no so no so wa enti se you know in those on to me bo nyum ba 30 minutes yeah. And about around 15 minutes oforian pon samo breast on about 8 minutes
1: yes
0: and na there e yeah, between 1 and a half minutes to 2 minutes
1: 2 minutes
0: me sure say by 2050 nyum no there almost at pay
1: na
0: ya bo nyum ba kwen bi eh because I mean boy e be do one timer yes start pay cr yes ya bo nyum na wi. When I say Lucifer will miss this generation, mun pebri bia fast fast. Ah, almost in yam chamber roski, me chain.

0: Okay, so just for the records, in case Adem wa nansan agency babies na amo be ye die. This is the Baroski we are talking about. Rap me raga papa pa. My question to Nene now is Nene is saying that send a system na ye nti na e kwant wo ye die. Oforian ponsa want to kwan no. 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Say certain is na system no yes sir. Any the okoye no. 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
1: See, I'm looking at it in general. I'm looking at the general intent of traveling. Uche womu womu koe, udikotu. 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
0: Exact so, point that the grass always looks greener on the other side. When you get there, you realize that no, where you were, the grass was equally green.
1: Halifas, and I miss see. It is not always there. So once you admit, say a binumu dear, a ye yema woman, then it's a 50-50 affair. It's a I try your luck. Say a woman or mutu kwan yena na anko yema woman or muba in sampaya. 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In fact, even in South Africa, krano enye

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Wɔse, give unto the Lord glory and strength. Give unto the Lord the glory due unto his name. Bring an offering and come before him. Worship the Lord in the beauty of holiness. Hallelujah. Yankobium, Yankobium. 1 Chronicles chapter 16, verse 27 to 29. Asamno yamede. Or say, give unto the Lord glory and strength. Give unto the Lord the glory due unto his name. Bring an offering and come before him. Worship the Lord in the beauty of holiness. And in the same. 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

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Etoda onyame hyeda de wo fate bia bi mu se de ebe ya obehunu de wo hu. He already knows what is there, but if you will only recognize it and make the adjustment, then you are proving to him that you have the character to be promoted in the next level. Situation now, woman, when you're minim, when you said you're busy, we are fine. But dear, when you're a person who said, would you say, when you're a boss, would you say, I want this, so no could be a moon? Would you say, when you're a bit to me at any situation now? And I wouldn't. And intina when yamede wa kopi situation mo. When yame beso hwe se me beya ma bona ba wi ase no wonim de me de abono de. 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Wonim de wo. Okay. So wonim de a yanhwe. Minu ya ba wutie me na wiya, minu ya ba ma ma me papa. 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But when yame beso hwe se wonim de wo mu ana. Do you know what is in you? Wonim de ati wo mu. Na wonim de hye wo mu. 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Yes. Every day, they wouldn't know you. There is a purpose. First of all, God wants to know if you know what is in you. Because He knows what is there already. So the essence of my. But if you recognize it and make the adjustment, then you are proving to Him that you have the character to be promoted to the next level in life. God will test you in private before He will promote you in public. It's now a test. Sometimes He tries you in public and promotes you in public. Either way. Ansana obenya promotion wa brabo na je se wa fan so him. Menu mienu nyina nim we ayenim sem enya niu. It was you. Suku ayeko. Before you can be promoted, you must go through exams. So the essence of my praise. Eti why you ready so about through exams na na. Na unim de wo mu. Do you know what is in you? Now, so when him dey wo mu dey anye, okun na wonna mu no dey wo mu no betum dey si okun na no. Adum bi wo mu. Adum no, odum an kuma nyankopon na dum no nti. Wo betum ya dey ho afri problem no, situation no. Adum. One thing you must remember always, ni you have to know how to handle situations. How do you handle that coworker who always ignores you at work? Who doesn't pay you any attention? But now they need your help.
What do you do? How do you handle them? Has changed my soul. Ning na situation si bia wo. Obi wo ha woni mu baabi anso. The first time o hie adwuma mu na mo ye adwuma under one roof no. Wa fa ho tan. Onye ni bibia so hunu wa na wa mu na. The bia person do to trouble mu. And so one day woti wasa na nipa na ba na ohia wo wa. E ba sa how do you handle the person? Use what is in you. It is you and just your There is a strength in you. There is love in you. Apply it in the situation. But I've made it without you. Could not have said. What's the deal? We say, Enipa may be from you. We are. Amunum wana, wamon ka sorry. But at that, we hear more and about so, nano, we are sorry, right? Because at that moment, we hear more. It is sorry, no cry, what can you feel? Nakumum. But what can a dear we knew? Now, what did you open? Ebasa, how do you handle it? Could not have made it without. I am here to remind you that there is something in you that you don't know. There is some strength in you that you don't know.

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Na wonnim de wo. Problem na ba no betumi solve it. You can do it. You are not the first person to encounter this problem. People have gone through this problem. People have gone through similar. They didn't die. They survived it. And you can also survive it.

ya Aiki, ya Jama, ya Mutani Nduka, natama kuwa na lafia.

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protection womb and a blue light blocking properties womb at a highly discounted rate of 690 cedis. 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Nemum, you must book an appointment with us before you come. You can't just walk in, sir. Aji wa booki appointment. Eti friend number yi, na booki wa appointment na brani yemfi ya wati. 0242 251983 0242 251983 0242 251983 0242 251983 Na yenkasa. 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

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To watchna, nyame ya demoa, PSA Esther is coming out with the biggest gospel song in Ghana for the year 2026. Because a new way so for moa, a new bianca dem, I'm telling you. A new way so for nyame ya demoa watchna. Any other gospel song will be anchored them because this is going to be the trend for 2026 as far as gospel music in Ghana is concerned. Ebraso, yeah, the story no, Ebro. Ladies and gentlemen, lend me your ears. 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

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Natural resources no one more petroleum. Extensive petroleum exploration. Ewo Sudan started around the year 1970s war. And we resulted in the discovery of oil. Ewa Upper Nile region. And Sudan Shasia export oil from the year 2000. Menu ka sei womoda so export oil e de call aman bi ti se India, Indonesia, South Korea, Japan, China. Enti oil eye one of omo major exports. Na so ni nyina chi ekom de omo. Omo wo gold. Omo wo other resources bi ti se manganese. Omo wo uranium. Omo wo Red Sea. 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Omo problems ni de dɔso. Major problems are Sudan for facing a be a mass displacement. Over 14 million people. And they've been forced from their homes with millions seeking refuge in rebel countries. They say Chad and South Sudan. To be kaya tamu akwasi apia kochi ho no. So that's what okra. Omo matches ni bi okra omo ho because of sa ongoing sa issues in kitenkete no. Enti calf cramp ni momo mbo. Several people are dying of hunger. Severe famine and hunger are killing them. More than half of the population of Sudan face acute food insecurity. Omo bro, come do omo papa. Healthcare kura de bubu a collapse. Medical facilities across the country are shutting down due to ongoing attacks day in, day out. Diseases killing people, outbreaks such as cholera, severe international funding cuts. Amaya nanko amuma amubisi yengina bebre, setting to untain, ya mamuskabim, etu amubrepa. Extreme violence and atrocities in Ekoso. Civilians face continuous threats from CH, drone strikes, and sharp rise in gender-based and sexual violence happening day in, day out, Ewo Sudan. Sudan is home to rich cultural diversity. Omo over 500 ethnic groups. Over 500 ethnic groups in the war Sudan, including the Arab, the Nubians, and the Far. Nemom Oko Sudan, Omanfua, Womu Dos Wopani Arab for. About 70% of the people in Sudan are Arabians. But we are black Arabians. After years of conflict and crisis, Sudan is now the world's

largest child displacement crisis. Over 10 million people are internally displaced within Sudan, with nearly 2 million people flying to neighboring countries. Said American earlier, ebi wo Chad, ebi wo South Sudan, ebi wo Egypt, ebi wo Ethiopia, ebi wo Central African Republic, and many other countries. Esado, ohia agudie wa asase ni mu na wo man ne bre eya. Sudan was the largest African country in size. Africa nyina ope wo man ana wo esupa wo mo asase pa na Sudan until the year 2011 a wo mumu che mienu wo nya South Sudan nya Sudan no e na ma Sudan abekitiki. Na uko Sudan, Sudan is home to more pyramids than Egypt. Egypt were pyramids, but Sudan were more, as in Egypt for. And you know, in some no draws, you can see everything in a year. But the here, no, and I'm dealing now about Sudan. 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Mi PSA no wati se mi I say daddy, don't say it on radio. Na mi say I will say it but I will not mention you. I say okay. Also on peso in the babon team. 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Mi money di banana boy. 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I love you, okay? Onu mumu di ni birthday, no onu mumu celebrate me. 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Happy belated birthday, Enkoma Kayla Iraba. Dodo na fair lady. Kayla Iraba Usua Afuani of Unique Child Academy. Have a wonderful time. Sa September bosumi we ningina ya di ashe wonsa enjoy sa from your parents Fifi and Mami Sewa, your siblings Darrell and Lori, and the entire family say they love you so much. Iraba, you are such a joy giver, you are such a blessing, you are such a wonderful soul to your family. They say they love you. Stay blessed. Kayla Iraba Usua Afuani of Unique Child Academy. Lady, happy belated birthday to you. God bless.

So listen and listen well. It's a good news. 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Meba cho Ghana Water Company for yempo omuntumi sevo yen said yepe. Nigga, I'm so OG nigga. 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Project bi a me wowo ai ablekuma. Me nka the last time Ghana Water buy. Say yes in the Ghana Water no be tap na nsio no ba me nka. Etian kamia say Ghana ha obi asidan no atu nsio. Yempe ye ho asem. Enso bosumi bi a bill no de ba wo. Na minim bill no ba bi a omofa de ba. You cannot serve the people yet you want to get money from the people. Who does that? Enuntina Blue Dev Solutions aba.

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1: 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Na the head dekra wo ho apart from say omo atimi to borehole man. Ema wunya nsuo nom de bia no. Na omo asan hwa man nsuo na ye clean no. Omo say e bia na wo no wetu borehole ni bi dadada. Wo bi dada. But in suna eba na nye clean water. 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Ye ye eno so provide water treatment solutions such as reverse osmosis and other water treatments. 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Mi boho ni ye di hohoro ka ninta diyan kwa. Pacho blue death for say. Ye be masa boho no. Wam no musio. Ye be treating su na mwan. But you said the pa. Say same for one into Ghana water for so. No crap anam catcher. Mayembe tunsio mao. What to be that answer? Good. Brani ye yen a kama. Na ye make sure say ye treating su no ama when ya potable, sustainable, clean water no. No more. And one no. Baby boss. Na we no enye a crank kwa a ye nationwide. All the 16 regions of Ghana, we travel anywhere just to make sure that the people get access to quality water to drink. Simple. Eti owan kran na wasid fie e was avlugu ana domahin kro ana kentampo ana se bechem ana vota ana kepku na pese ekotuma wa na ekoklini mawa na yama unya better water no ma. We travel anywhere within the country. Afeji number ni nkasa 0550 088 800. Let me take the number again. 0550 0 8 8 8 0 0. Yanko Bim 0550 0 8 8 0 0 0 5 5 0 0 5 5 0 0 8 8 8 0 0. When you think sustainable, clean and quality water, think Blue Death. I want to share a simple message with you, but very deep one, pa, because we all fall victim to the same way. Na same way, no. Me pese wu tini ye. Yes, tini ye.

Ma me ne wo nkyɛ asɛm tia wa yi na yɛmfa nkɔmmɔ no mmra. Sometimes in life, the things we find annoying are actually the things we will miss when growing up. Tieni ye pa. Sometimes in life, the things we find annoying are actually the things we will miss when we are growing up in life. A mother's reminder. Sɛ debia o maame ka wo sɛ kwaku bɔbrɛ yi o na wunyini o. Ama bɔbrɛ yi na wunyini o. Ɛyɛ sɛ wo maame yɛ dede, ɛyɛ sɛ wo papa yɛ dede. Ɛna de ɔhunu sɛ ɛyɛ dede but wo kyena na wo bɛhu sɛ saa na asɛm na na wo maame ka no, saa na asɛm na papa ka no nyinaa no, ɛyɛ wo daakye ɛna wo kai wo.